0: This is Love and R&B with KG Smooth, wrapping up the Monday mini concert, Wedding Songs, Atlantic Star, Always. The Lewis Brothers wrote this song back in 1992. The producer didn't think that it was a good fit. And then, when the band finally recorded it in 1987, it became Atlantic Star's first and only number one hit on the Billboard Hot 100, Always. And what a great wedding song. I remember singing that song when I lived in Cincinnati with another young lady. We did that duet at a wedding. So definitely a top wedding song. And that's tonight's Monday mini concert. Next week's theme, Whitney Houston. We are going to play the music of the voice, Whitney Houston, because her birthday is going to be on Sunday. Her heavenly birthday is on Sunday. And so next Monday, we're going to feature Whitney Houston for the Monday mini concert. You stay here. More music is on the way. This is Love and R&B.
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0: 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Let's continue. Number 5, their mistakes with money, jobs, or decisions. They're human. They'll make bad calls. Support the growth, not the guilt. Number 6, the small disappointments you keep replaying. Missed calls, forgotten dates, careless words. Stop stacking up minor offenses like evidence for a trial. You're not a judge, you're a partner. Number 7, the season they couldn't love you right. Maybe they were distracted, lost, depressed even. But if they're choosing you differently now, don't stay stuck in that season. That's already passed. And number 8, the arguments that were settled but still haunt you. Let go of the urge to win. If it was resolved, stop digging it up. You're building love, not collecting trophies. Real love lasts when forgiveness comes easier than resentment. I hope that helps somebody out there. You stay with me. The vibes continue inside Love and R&B.
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0: Yes, love and R&B with KG Smooth. Wine Time with KG at 844-258-8RNB. Question of the night, are exes an absolute no at weddings? Got a DM from a young lady. She said she used to date her best friend's brother back when she was 18. She's 32 now. Her and her fiance are about to get married. He's like, nope, he cannot come. He is an ex. She's like, but he's been around. We basically grew up together. He like, nah. So, Earl and Charlotte, what do you think? Are exes an absolute no at a wedding?
1: Hey, man, I get what old boy is saying, the fiance. But, man, look. You don't know who else she been with. Who else gonna be at that wedding? You know what I'm saying?
0: Yeah.
1: Like, you can't say no to just that one person, man.
0: Yeah, that is true. But I guess it's like, you know, you have some people that you used to date and y'all are friends now and you don't look at them that way.
1: Right.
0: And so, you know, maybe that's where she comes from.
1: You got to think about it like this. The caveat is that's her best friend brother. So that connection always going to be there as long as she still had that best friend. Get what he's saying, but I mean, ain't nothing he can really do about it. You make too much of a ruckus about it, she's going to get mad and you can't start your marriage off arguing.
0: No, I hear you, Earl. Thank you so much for your call. 844-258-8RNB. Get in on this conversation. And if I don't pick up, leave a voice message on the Love Lines and I'll play it back for Wine Time after the fact. This is Love and R&B.
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0: 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DM from a young lady. She used to date her best friend's brother back when she was 18. 32 now. He's been around. The fiance knows about it, and she wants him to come to the wedding. And the fiance is like, nope, he's still an ex, and he cannot come. So, our ex is an absolute no at a wedding. Sabrina in Cincinnati, what do you think about this?
1: I honestly think that she should leave the ex where he is. Like, you're starting a new chapter, you're getting married, and then isn't that like her best friend's brother?
0: Yeah.
1: So I understand your best friend being there, but why does his brother have to come?
0: I guess, you know, her thing is like, he's family, he's been around, you know, and all the things.
1: But you're getting married now, so you're starting your own family. You're starting something different.
0: Right. I mean, no arguments here.
1: Yes, ma'am. Exactly. Like, you're not at home at your mama house. This ain't your birthday. This is your wedding. So you're starting a new family, your damn self. So
0: yeah, it's almost like, you know, she is giving like she wants to keep him close for whatever reason.
1: Exactly, because he's still hitting it. That's why. She like that D.
0: 844-258-8R&B. The question of the night, our ex is an absolute no at weddings. Hit me up. If I don't pick up, leave a voicemail on the love lines. It's Wine Time with KG on Love and R&B.
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0: This is Living R&B with KG Smooth, the Wine Time with KG at 844-258-8RNB. Got a DM from a young lady who said she used to date her best friend's brother back when she was 18. She's 32 now. She's about to get married. He has been around. They're kind of like, you know, family because they grew up together. The fiance knows about it. But he's like, nope, he's an ex, and he still can't come to the wedding. But she keeps advocating for him. So my question is, are exes an absolute no at weddings? Rob in Baltimore, what do you think it is?
1: Man, listen, if she fights that hard for the ex to be there, she might be marrying the wrong person.
0: I was thinking the same thing, bruh. Like, what if he feels away and gets up and want to object?
1: Exactly. What if he feels some type of way and get a chance to stand up and say, nah, I don't agree with this? Then what?
0: Oh, man, that'll be like that wedding episode on A Different World. But if she respects her fiancé, I think she should do what he asks.
1: Gold, exactly. Overstood, exactly. That's okay. He can invite his exes. Oh, his homeboy, and he's a dated homeboy's sister.
0: Hey, Rob, I definitely appreciate your call. And if you still want to get in on this conversation, leave me a voicemail message on the Love Lines at 844-258-8RNB, and I'll play it back for Wine Time after the fact. Next hour, sharing your love story. 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

0: Baby Boy, Beyoncé's second single from Dangerously in Love. The song became a massive hit, spending 9 consecutive weeks at number one on the Billboard Hot 100, and it stood as Beyoncé's longest-running number one until Irreplaceable in 2007. The song also reached number two in the UK and earned platinum certification, as well as double platinum status in Australia. So many sounds in this. You got the Caribbean influence. You hear a little bit of Indian, East Indian influence, a little pop, a little R&B. That's Beyoncé. Baby Boy, released on this day, August 3rd, 2003. And that's me digging into KG's crates. Coming back, sharing your love story. This is Love and R&B.
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0: 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Time for tonight's love story. Tonight's love story comes from Jenna, and it reads, Dear Daniel, I know you're someone who enjoys and cherishes freedom and independence too much, and I know you wouldn't like to be tied to a commitment or to someone. That's why I've decided not to miss the opportunity to make you an unusual, but at the same time, appealing proposition. I would like to think that someone as determined and most of all as charming and elegant as you would not turn down an invitation to spend a very enjoyable evening with me. I hope I'm not scaring you off. After all, I'm asking for nothing but your company for a few hours. It's not as if I'm asking you to be my girlfriend or proposing to you. I'm just inviting you to go out with me and we have a little bit of fun. I was thinking we could either do the movie or go for dinner or maybe the art museum. I don't know. I just know that whatever we choose, it will be great. And what's more is that we will be together. I look forward to seeing you. Sincerely, Jenna. Thank you, Jenna. Okay, shooting your shot. Coming back with a love song for you. This is Love & R&B.
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0: This is Love and R&B with KG Smooth. We've got 83 days and 15 hours until we set sail out of Miami for One Voyage 2026. Now, we've got the traveler hack for this cruise. 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So I can't wait to see you. 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

0: It's 11 R&B with KG Smooth with tonight's advice. It's a post on Instagram I saw at Real Trigger Dre. He said, kiss me after the disagreement. Not to avoid the conversation, but to remind us that we're not enemies. Let love stay in the room while pride is being asked to leave. And that's tonight's advice. Next, we'll step inside this Indian for the Eye of the Storm Midnight Meditation on Love and R&B.
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You're inside Love and R&B with KG Smooth as we step inside the Zen Den for the Eye of the Storm Midnight Meditation. But tonight we're going to do some affirmations to fall in love with yourself. So repeat these affirmations. I choose to love myself exactly as I am. Who I am, exactly as I am, is truly beautiful. I love myself fully now as I continue to grow.

0: 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I am beautiful, brilliant, and brave. 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Take those with you and stay with me. 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

0: This is Love and R&B with KG Smooth, wrapping up another great night with you tonight. Man, y'all was going in on the wine time. That was a lot of fun. You can still leave me a voicemail message to get in on that wine time if exes are an absolute no for weddings. Also, Essence has put out the 50 greatest R&B songs of all time. I think they're going to roll them out 10 each day this week. Today they put out 50 through 41. So tomorrow, when I come on for Love and R&B, we're going to talk about it. I'll go through the 10 songs that they chose for this for the first part of this 50 greatest R&B songs of all time, and we'll discuss it. I think it'll be very interesting to all my R&B lovers out there. So enjoy the rest of your night. I'll see you back here tomorrow night for all the vibes, all the fun, all the love, and R&B. Have a good night.
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12: 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The most rewarding part is having people come up to me after they see what we're doing in the neighborhoods and the communities. The Mardi Gras Ball, yeah, that's good and dandy, but it's what we do into the communities. You know, the scholarships that we're giving back to college students, seeing a smile on their face. One of the most rewarding, I would say, young lady came up to me after the ball and said, "Wow, J.C., I felt like I stepped out of D.C. for several hours into New Orleans." So that let me know that we're hitting the mark bringing that authentic culture. 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
1: You want to do this? 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All right. Sisters, how y'all feel? Brothers, y'all all right? See how y'all groove today.

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0: 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I want you guys to join me, Tanisha Nicole, and Albert Somebody Trippin'. Yes, 3 to 7 in the afternoons, okay? Right here on your favorite station. That's Vic Jagger doing her thing right there. Girl, you ready to get back to work? All right, it's okay. No, on the radio. Not... You know I don't do that stuff anymore, girl. Stop it.
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1: Hey, what's up, y'all? by the way, that's Tanisha Nicole. I'm Russ Parr. 3 to 7 in the afternoon. Okay, join us, the Russ Parr Show. We're back and we're proud. 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

0: 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I happen to be Russ Parr, changing my voice to sound like I know how to do voices. 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
3: 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But we've always had this simpatico, you know. He's from Money Earning Mount Vernon. I'm from Brooklyn. So, you know, we got that thing going. 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
0: 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Alongside Tanisha Nicole and Albert Somebody Trippin'. 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
9: 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The connection is that we see what people need and, you know, coming from a place of, I would say, humble means, you know, being raised. My mother was an educator. You know, I was raised around educators and it was about education, you know, giving back, you know, that Southern hospitality. So seeing people in need, just simply seeing them in a need. 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But being able to give back, man, that's the major thing. 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

0: y'all. That's T.I. Let him know he's going to be on the One Voyage Cruise. 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And the Ricky Smiley Morning Show will be there broadcasting live. 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
4: 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Maryland crash investigation in Germantown. Great Seneca Highway is closed each way between Richter Farm Road and Middlebrook Road. Also, Clopper Road is closed each way between Great Seneca Highway and Matini Road. D.C., it's been a longstanding crash in Southwest, westbound on the freeway near Main Avenue. Now a single right lane is blocked, but it's stacked up off the inbound 11th Street Bridge, north on I-295, north of Malcolm X Avenue. D.C. 295 southbound delays begin near Burroughs to East Capitol, lining up inbound on 50 out of Cheverly, New York Avenue to Bladensburg Road, then off and on through the signals to the 3rd Street Tunnel. The inner loop delay is St. Barnabas to the Wilson Bridge, the outer loop of the Beltway, slowing in Landover, then you're slow from I-95 to Georgia Avenue, and from Old Georgetown Road off and on to the Legion Bridge. 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
9: J.C. Walker, founder of the Crew of Pyros Foundation or Crew of Pyros Carnival Club. Well, you know, from all the activities and calamity around Hurricane Katrina, a lot of us were dispersed to other states, countries, around the world. My wife and I landed here in Virginia. She assumed that we would go back to New Orleans once dust settled from Katrina. She was missing home, homesick, and we missed the first Mardi Gras parade post-Katrina, which was in 2007. So I decided in my heart to get some kind of Mardi Gras influence here on the East Coast. They had organizations, other organizations, but they were not doing like the Mardi Gras parades or the balls like we are accustomed to. Long story short, the Crew of Pyros was birthed. It's actually a love story.
8: 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Inspiration from CEOs right here in the DMV.
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25: 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A refrigerator, that's the icebox. Even if it's stainless steel and makes crushed ice, Meemaw said it was an icebox, so that's what it is. Extension cord, that's the drop cord. And it's permanently running across the floor like a tripwire from the 90s. Tissue, that's Kleenex. Even if it's the gas station brand that feels like sandpaper and regret. Slippers, there's a house shoes. You don't wear them outside unless you're checking the mail, walking the dog, or talking to your neighbor. Dish towel, that's a rag.
26: Right.
25: It's also a pot holder, a fly swatter, a Band-Aid, or whatever else you need in a moment of crisis. Any soft drink is a Coke. What kind of Coke you want? Orange. It ain't a brand, it's a lifestyle.
26: Yes, all that.
12: 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Up next.

0: All right, y'all, the One Voyage Cruise 2026 is sailing October the 26th through November the 1st, man, and I'm going to be your host. That's right, and the Rick Savannah Morning Show is broadcasting live, and we got the Brat, T.I., Rick Ross, Keith Sweat, and more. We're going to all be performing, man. 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
28: 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All right, it's okay. 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
8: 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Interloop delay, St. Barnabas to the Wilson Bridge, Springfield, Gallows Road, I-295 North slows past NRL, then still stacked from Suitland Parkway onto the 11th Street Bridge and out to the 14th Street Bridge. 395 off and on slowing to Seminary Road, then slow from the Pentagon to get to the 3rd Street Tunnel. DC-295 southbound delays begin at Eastern Avenue, 50 westbound delays at 202. Baltimore-Washington Parkway's been slow each way in Laurel. The Inner Loop through College Park into Greenbelt, the Outer Loop in New Carrollton. The Outer Loop lines up from 95 to Georgia Avenue and from Old Georgetown Road toward the Legion Bridge. Volume signal light delays, 210 corridor, heading up through Fort Washington toward Palmer Road, 3015 to get through Brandywine and Clinton, and northbound Route 4 to the Beltway. When you get into an accident, call 911 first, then call Attorney Big Al, 1-800-HURT-123. That's 1-800-HURT-123. 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
1: 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This is Neo giving a shout out to Ricky Smiley and the Ricky Smiley Morning Show. Keep doing your thing, boy.

0: or significant other had a best friend of the opposite sex? Let us know what you think. 866-9-R-I-C-K-E-Y. All right, hell, we're going to be talking about more of that up next. Call us. 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All right, let's go to the phone right quick. 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
1: Veronica from Indianapolis, and yes, they can be best friends. Daggone it.
2: Caller from Cleveland, Ohio. Yes, I do. I think it's always good to have a friend of the opposite sex to be your best friend.
3: I'm calling from Indiana, and I believe, yes, if they were friends prior to you guys becoming partners.
4: How do I feel about it? I think I can't say it's really a true issue, but it's, at the end of the day, it's all about trust, because why exactly can the opposite sex not really be a best friend?
5: Calling from Cleveland, Ohio, and yes, I believe that your significant other can have a best friend the opposite sex.
6: This is Tanya calling from Durham. I mean, he could have a friend of the opposite sex if they were friends for a long time, maybe before we even met. And if I know her and we have a relationship as well, then that's fine.
7: No, this is Chris out of Houston, Texas. No, really, absolutely no. Only way she can have a male friend as a best friend if he's gay or whatever. I don't mean nothing about that. I love the gay community. Ain't got nothing against him. But I don't want no man being my wife's best friend, because he lying to do anything and she lying to do anything.
8: Good morning. My name is Dee. I'm calling from Tuscaloosa, Alabama. And no, I'm not comfortable with my partner having a friend of the opposite sex, because I've experienced that before, and it's always the female is flirtatious.
9: Yes, I'm fine with it. It doesn't bother me at all. And the reason being is people are going to do what they want to do. It doesn't matter how the person looks. People are going to do what they want to do.
0: Hey, I understand. Hey, D from Tuscaloosa, I got broke up with in the late 90s, like 98, when I was working for 95.7 Jams. You know, because man, I had a female best friend, and we went for a walk. And my girl going to ask me, talking about some, well, how y'all went for a walk? And one of her legs is shorter than the other one. I said she was walking on the curve. What you about to say, Alfreda?
10: No, I wasn't going to say anything. Just nothing. I just wasn't going to say anything. Nothing important.
0: You about to say what, Alfreda?
10: Nothing important. Nothing, just not even nothing.
0: What's wrong, Gary?
11: Yes, sir.
12: Please.
11: Yes, sir.
10: But let me tell you something. I think I figured this out. I think about my husband. He didn't have no friends, no female friends when we met, because all his female friends, guess what? Turned into more than female friends. That's why I know he can't have no female friends.
12: Well, the best friend has a role to play in this, right? They got a respect role. They got to make the significant other feel comfortable to be your best friend.
10: But if it's a friend you slept with before, that's not a friend.
11: But what if your friend is of one race and you're of the other? Can that,
10: Garrett, why you always bring race into it? Oh. Why? Why?
11: I don't know. That's just something I thought.
10: I know
11: about.
10: What you're doing. And you can stop it.
11: Okay.
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0: 102.3. We're moving into this week, but I want you to think about this vacation time that you need to be taking. Rick Ross, T.I., Eric Benet, Keith Sweat, Ricky Smiley, D.L. 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
18: Hey, what up? 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Hey, I'll talk to you tomorrow morning from 6 till 10. Y'all remember this one?
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Flavor Show in here for the one and only Vic Jagger. Hey, look, she's going to be back here real soon. Don't worry. I know y'all don't want to hear my voice. It's all good. But look, we're going to talk about some history in a minute. I'll tell you about that because I got these Trouble Funk tickets on deck. So you need to get your memory together.

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0: Wanna sing this song, but I can't because I ain't got no voice. That's why I'm a DJ, you hear me? Flavor Show right here on the People Station's Magic 102.3. I have these tickets on deck for Trouble Funk, but here's the thing. I got to be able to give them away, right? But I just don't want to just say, hey, call me up at 202-432-1023. 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Big Brother. 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Trouble Funk, live September 3rd at 9:30 Club. Keep it here. 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
1: J.C. Walker, founder of the Crew of Pyros Foundation or Crew of Pyros Carnival Club. The connection is that we see what people need and, you know, coming from a place of, I would say, humble means, you know, being raised. My mother was an educator. You know, I was raised around educators and it was about education, you know, giving back, you know, that Southern hospitality. So seeing people in need. Just simply seeing them in a need. Sometimes people just need a hug or someone to speak with, you know, talk to or whatever. But being able to give back, man, that's the major thing. You know, from our community service, helping other organizations here, partnering with them, like some, giving back our prom dress, give back, you know, tuxedos for young men.
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1: Come on, and it had to be the Moon Man.
0: The Moon Man! The Chateau! No, that's not the person I'm speaking of.
1: Oh, man.
0: Here's your second hint. Big Brother and Roll Call. Tickets on deck right now for Trouble Funk. You want to go? Holla at Flavor right now. 202-432-1023.

0: 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We are Magic 102.3. Holding it down for the one and only Vic Jagger. Just got to find out who's going to get these tickets. Who is this?
1: This is Quarry.
0: 50 years ago, we celebrating, trying to get these Trouble Funk tickets away. You got the answer?
2: DJ Cool.
0: No, it's not DJ Cool, man. Hit me back.
2: You're getting close.
0: It got a K in it. It's Magic. You got to answer to the question.
1: Is it Big Brother Conan?
0: Who is this?
1: Darren.
0: All right, what was the radio station?
1: Lord. It was an AM station.
0: Uh-huh. Where was it located?
1: 8th Street.
0: Yes, 8th Street.
1: With Kathy Hughes.
0: Yes.
1: WOL.
0: My man, thank you. And you going to see Trouble Funk.
1: Okay, thank you.
0: You are going to see Trouble Funk, Big Tony, September 3rd. 9:30 Club, okay? Flavor Show. And for Vic Jagger, right here on the People Station. 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

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Flavor, I'm in here from Big Jagger. Who don't want some good barbecue? I tell you how you can get it absolutely free in about 7 minutes. Here's frontin' Pharrell, Jay-Z on Magic.

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Like, remember Publishers Clearinghouse, the sweepstakes? That's what we doing, something like that. All right. Smoke that barbecue, though. 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Oh, yeah, they black-owned, too. 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
6: This is The Daily Play with Joy Taylor. 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More details need to be worked out, but the bill still has a chance to earn the 60 votes it needs to halt debate and head to an up or down vote before the Senate heads for summer break next Friday. The summer recess is looking like the deadline for the Project College Sports Act, a bipartisan effort headed by Senator Ted Cruz and Maria Cantwell. This legislation is sweeping, covering everything from NIL to transfer rules to a salary cap. 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

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Flavor Show in here. Brought my son in here with me. I was giving him some positive affirmations, and I just realized that from the station side, we tend to give you all positive affirmations. So what I'm asking you to do is call me at 202-432-1023 and give me your positive affirmation for today. 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

0: It's the People Station, Magic 102.3. It's Flav. I'm in here for Vic Jagger, and I'm looking for a positive affirmation. Some of you have been at work since 6 a.m., and a lot of things took place at work that you need some assistance on. So I'm reaching out to see what you got. Hey, who is this?
1: Deirdre.
0: Man, sometimes we just got to say what we want, because life just be life, right?
1: My positive affirmation for you today is going to be a good day because you said it's going to be a good day.
0: That's it.
1: That's it. You're putting it out there that today's going to be a good day. No matter what, it's going to be a good day. Nobody can piss you off or anything like that because you're going to make it a good day in spite of.
0: I love that. Thank you so much. I appreciate you. Keep it locked right here, y'all. It's Flavor Show right here on Magic 102.3.
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1: Now why you wanna go and do that, huh? 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

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Yeah, man, she always rocking. You hear me? 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Flavor Show, holding it down for my girl, Vic Jagger. Inspired? Let's get on board. Yeah, One Voyage 2026 featuring Jonathan McReynolds. You got Jacqueline Carr, Pastor Mike Jr., and Vashawn Mitchell. 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

HD1 Bethesda, broadcasting from the Big Owl Studios. 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

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Flavor Show in here for Vic Jagger. Middays, man, just having a little bit fun with you. 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He's going to hook you up, you hear me? Hey, let's keep this music going, though. I wish Carl Thomas right here on the People Station. 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

0: Midday for Mick Jagger. Hey, Rick Ross, T.I., Eric Benet, Keith Sweat, Ricky Smiley, D.L. 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

0: 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Flavor, I got to get ready to get out of here and make way for Russ Parr. Usually I close out the show with affirmation, but we did that early today. So I want you to take a close listen to the story. A woman saw three old men sitting in her yard. "You must be hungry. Please come in and eat," she said. "Is your husband home?" they asked. "No, he's not." "Then we cannot enter," they replied. That evening, she told her husband. He said, "Invite them in now." When she invited them, they said, "We never enter a house together." Confused, she asked why. One old man said, "He is wealth, he is success, and I am love. Go decide which one of us you want in your home." Her husband said, "Invite wealth." She said, "No, let's invite success." Their daughter-in-law said, "Shouldn't we invite love?" So they chose love. Love stood up and walked toward the house. Wealth and success follow them. "Why are you coming in?" she said. "Wherever love goes, wealth and success follow." All right, keep it locked right here. Follow me on everything at DJ Flavor Show. You know you can book me to DJ your parties or MC and host your events.
1: I love you, Daddy.
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6: 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Hey, what's up, y'all? It's the Magic Man. Today's word is sediment.
4: Sediment
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6: 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Magic Man was in a meeting with the commanders. Got this lady that works in the offices and things sitting right next to me.
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6: 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I said, "Would you like to have a tic-tac?"
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6: And she said, I can't hear what you said. I told her, "You really need, like, something to refresh yourself."

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1: 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What you say? Like, she was offended. I said, a mint is what you need. Magic word of the day, sentiment. It's the ultimate showtime.
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2: 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We seek to be able to recognize when our assistance is needed, even when no word may have been spoken. 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Please, dear God, improve our spiritual vision. Amen and hallelujah.
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0: That
1: classic forever.
0: Yes, the Russ Park Show, ladies and gentlemen. That's Albert Somebody Trippin, Tanisha Nicole. We all up in here, and of course, yes, we're giving away gas, courtesy WeFixMoney.com. $50 gas carts, awesome. 3:34, 35:30 every day from 3 to 6. Just trying to hook you up, man. Handle this affordability issue, man. It is a problem.
2: It is definitely a problem.
1: I can definitely use it because I took a mini road trip this weekend.
0: Oh, wait a minute. This woman over here didn't take a mini one.
1: She went way further than me.
0: Sure, you went to Canada,
2: gas,
0: right?
2: Yes, and that gas, baby, honey.
0: Was it like that, huh?
2: It was crazy.
1: What was the price like in Canada?
2: You know what? Don't
1: even ask
2: me. They
1: sound about liters,
2: because
1: right?
2: Everything, the Canadian dollar, I have to convert everything. I had to go through and convert everything. So, but yeah, it's pretty pricey. Let's just say we.
0: So there's a dollar more? I mean, you get more for your money with the dollar or
2: I
0: want to
2: say yes. Okay. Yes. Yeah, we do. It was like a 30 cent different.
1: Okay.
2: That's
1: not too bad.
2: Yeah, 30 cent.
0: So, a little tip here, and I'm sure I got this from the drunk Albert.
1: What?
0: Albert's not a really big drinker, but
1: not at all.
0: If you drink Diet Coke with an alcoholic beverage, it gets you drunker quicker.
2: What?
0: Did you know about that?
1: It's the fake sugar, the aspartame or whatever the sugar substitute in it that does that to you.
2: So it'll heighten?
0: So basically, I'll read what it says here because Albert is not giving you the full thing. It says, no sugar means nothing slowing alcohol down.
2: Okay.
0: So it hits the bloodstream faster.
1: Right.
2: Ooh.
0: So, you know, it's like you're out with a lady and she orders a drink and she says, yeah, I may have a rum and Coke. Just say, honey, would you like to have Diet Coke?
1: Somebody tripping.
0: But that sounds a little predacious.
2: Hey, no, I was going to say, you're going to get your butt kicked. Yeah. Because if you look at me and say, you sure you don't want a Diet Coke?
0: I'm going to whoop your tail. Yeah, that's a problem. But look, I see what Coke does. Mm. I mean, it cleans battery cables.
1: Right. But good things to it, too. There was a story where a lady had a blockage in her stomach.
0: Uh-huh.
1: And she was diabetic. They gave her they told her to take Diet Coke for like 2 or 3 days,
0: really?
1: And it cleared the block.
0: Are you serious?
1: Yes.
2: And another thing it does is with migraines. So it helps when it comes to migraines.
0: Especially if you take like Tylenol or whatever, because it thins your blood, I guess, and goes through there.
2: Yep.
0: Wow. You'll be surprised what you can do with everyday products.
1: Right. Yeah. Yep, definitely.
0: Like I remember that one time when Trump says you can drink bleach and get rid of COVID.
2: Not going to happen.
0: Okay, that's something I just kind of threw in to try to add to this story. But it's kind of interesting tidbits that we give out to you guys all the time. Hey, don't forget to check out our website. Yes, my website, RussParsWorld.com. You guys go on there and just do everything that you want to do, that you've been wanting to do all your life.
2: Yeah.
0: Because we have something for anything. You can see all of my old videos. You guys can send your headshots to
2: audition. You have your films on there, right?
0: Yes. All that stuff's going to be there if it's not there now, but it's on its way. So stick around. I got your gas money coming up, y'all.
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0: I got what you need. Yeah, cash money. Okay, not necessarily
1: gas money.
0: Let's just make it right. That's what we're doing. Yes. Hey, y'all, stop dreaming about the perfect vacation and start planning it. 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Unfortunately, Tanisha Nicole can't go one reason. You know why?
2: I know.
3: I should know why, but you tell me why.
0: You want me to tell you why?
2: You want to say it?
0: I'll say it out loud.
2: Let's count it down. 3, 2, 1.
0: It's Virgin Voyages.
2: Virgin.
3: Wow. Yes. Yeah. That's what it is?
0: Virgin. Yes.
3: Okay, so.
0: Yeah.
3: Y'all two communities don't need to be.
0: Community D's.
3: Well, not
2: wow.
3: you.
2: Okay.
3: I would say Albert.
2: What? Not
0: he's
2: what?
0: Married too.
3: Yeah. Oh.
0: Okay.
3: Regular.
2: No, that's not my wife.
0: So if I said you were community P, would that be a problem?
3: It would be a problem because definitely not. This P does not.
0: Neither does these D's over here. Okay.
3: No, I don't know about that.
0: You're just trying to make us out like we're nuts.
3: You guys
2: Somebody
3: are.
2: Tripping.
0: I set you up for a joke there. You were supposed to go with a D's nuts joke.
2: No, I didn't know. I wasn't.
0: Of course, that term is like 8 years old, so D's it doesn't really matter.
2: Certain, sometimes you can't overdo it. I just used it on Friday. I can't use it again.
0: Okay, gotcha, Albert. Anyway, y'all make your reservations today. 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All right, you guys are about maybe 10 minutes away from me to telling you to call 202-432-1023 so I can give you a gas card. $50 worth courtesy WeFixMoney.com.
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8: Hold up. I need caller number 10 right now, 202-432-1023. 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Do you need that? You need to call me right now. Are you ready? Okay, let's do it. All right,

0: 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Hello, who's this?
1: This is Sade.
0: Sade. Hey,
2: Sade. Smooth operator. Hey.
0: Sade, where are you calling from?
1: Waldorf.
0: Waldorf.
3: Charles County.
0: All right. So I guess you're trying to get some of this money, right?
1: I am.
0: Yeah. What kind of car do you drive?
1: I got a Jeep 4xE.
4: Oh, wow.
0: Oh, wow.
5: And
0: yeah,
5: you know, being all the way in Waldorf.
0: Right. Yeah.
5: Yeah, Waldorfians pay a lot of money for their gas.
3: Wow. She made up a new
5: Waldorfians.
3: People.
5: Sure did.
0: Waldorfians.
3: Wow.
0: Sounds like a planet,
3: is that like
0: it?
3: Amphibian?
0: Yes.
3: I mean, Lord.
0: Okay, whatever. So this is how it works. I got to ask you a really tough question, if you can get this right.
1: Okay.
0: Now, Tanisha Nicole was up all weekend coming up with these questions.
5: Girl, yes, I
0: so
5: really
0: I hope you can figure it out. Are you ready?
5: Figure out some good ones for you.
1: Okay, yes.
0: Are you sure?
1: All no, right. But go ahead.
0: Spell TLC.
3: Take your time.
1: All right.
5: Think about it.
1: I got it. All right.
0: Are you figured it out?
1: L.
0: C. Oh, man.
3: Oh, man.
0: Oh, man. Oh, man.
5: That's ridiculous.
0: Oh, my gosh. I don't even know how you came up with that, but I am impressed.
5: She was a spelling bee champion in school. I know she was.
0: Oh, girl, you got to hold on the line. That's how it works, man. We Fix Money hooks you up with a $50 gas card, and we just hooked this young lady up. Your chance coming up in an hour from now. Stay right there, okay? Can you do that?
1: I will.
6: Turn my headphones up.
7: Russ Carr.
6: You serious? Turn them up. Russ Carr. Turn up my headphones. Turn them up. Turn them up.
7: Russ Carr.
6: Put some treble in it. Put some treble in it.
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6: All right. Here we go.
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0: 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Hughley. Everybody's going to be up in there. 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Better do it now. Lots of people performing, man. It's going to be off the chain. What can I say? I don't know if y'all heard about that. That's Tanisha Nicole right there. Albert, somebody tripping. Hello. Right there. Marijuana laws continue to change across the U.S.
1: Oh, yeah.
0: More employers are no longer asking you to do a pee test to see if you have marijuana in your system.
1: Because the employers know they're not going to pass
2: themselves. That's not all the way true, because they have what's called a panel test. And you still submit all of that stuff, but they just won't test for specific stuff.
0: All right. So basically, what you're saying is they're still going to test for marijuana. Is that what you're saying?
2: No, they're not going to test for marijuana, but they'll test for other drugs. So they may test
0: because that's those are the drugs I'm concerned about.
2: Right.
0: I don't want to be sitting next to a coworker that's whacked out on some meth.
2: Right. Mm-hmm. And so those are the ones they still test for.
0: Because you just want to turn to them and say, like, are you on meth or are you smoking weed?
2: Somebody's tripping.
0: Russ, I'm on weed. Yes! Yes, he's only smoking dope! I love
1: so
0: it.
1: So, but what they're having a problem is it's limiting their applicants.
2: The pool.
1: Because so many people are smoking weed.
0: Right.
1: They're getting high on the sticky, icky, icky.
0: And there's some people that are normal on weed. I know people that are real normal. When they're not smoking weed is when I'm concerned.
2: And, the states that is legal in, people are actually prescribed marijuana for certain different things. So they may not be smoking marijuana. They may be using cannabis oil.
0: Yeah. Well, our you know, the bottom line is that our weed expert is on the line right now, G from the shop. Hey, G, how you doing?
1: G.
3: Oh, yeah, man. One of my favorite conversations, you know.
2: Somebody tripping.
1: Oh, we know.
0: Yes, we know. So, G, I mean, is this good news for you, or is this like, boom, I'm going to have to pick up the cocaine habit again?
3: Nah, but see, you said it. I don't want to be working by nobody that smell like crystal meth.
2: Right.
3: But I would. Work with somebody that smell like crack cocaine. I know what crack
1: cocaine is. Wait a minute. Hold on.
2: Somebody tripped. No, wait a no, G. No.
1: You look, act like it's cologne. Perfume.
3: No, they don't get tired. They do not.
2: That's fair.
0: They don't get tired.
3: Like you said, Russ, I told my boss in a blind survey, man, if y'all gave me weed with my paycheck, I'll work even better.
1: if that was a bonus?
2: An incentive.
0: Right. Well, you know, I have to say, G, I know that on a regular basis, and this is kind of personal, and there's probably about 61 people that are listening to the show right now.
1: Mm-hmm.
0: How often do you smoke weed? Is it daily or is it hourly?

0: Is it per minute?
1: Well, it depends. Wow. It depends on the day. Like Russ, like you said, you get concerned off them people that smoke weed on the regular, and then they don't have weed. Right. I get concerned with myself when I'm running low on weed.
2: Right.
1: Sometimes I call out sick.
2: Right.
1: Just to get some weed, man. I'm telling you.
3: Because they go into a panic. Some people go into a panic. It's almost like a crackhead.
1: Albert, you,
3: yes, it is.
1: Albert,
3: yeah, I know people like that. I did not call you a crackhead.
4: He's
3: I said
4: like a cat
3: some
4: crackhead.
3: People.
0: Albert, okay. that's shameful. See. Shameful. G is a friend of this show.
3: I didn't say your brother.
0: Yeah, you were talking about
1: and
0: G.
1: I have willpower.
3: That's
1: I
3: awesome.
1: Have willpower. And if I'm real low on weed, I can still go to the liquor store and get some Tito's.
0: What have we learned from G today?
3: Whole lot of nothing.
0: No? The big thing that we learned today, people that are on crack work more efficiently.
3: Yes. Wow, that's true.
0: Is that what you're saying? Okay.
1: Hey, they show up for that check because they're going to owe whoever they owe.
3: It's light at the end of the tunnel for them, that's why.
0: Absolutely. Hey, G, it's always great for you to add your expertise on our weed subject. Because, you know, basically, a brother like you that just stays lit. I mean, I don't know if anybody can be on Snoop Dogg levels or...
4: Yeah, or I think G's on
0: that level.
4: He on that same cloud.
1: No, Willie Nelson.
3: Yeah, that's even stronger. That's
0: all I know is every time I see you, your fingertips are yellow. All right, well, thank you, man.
3: Lips black.
0: Yeah, it works. G, thank you, bro. I appreciate it.
1: Always tune in. Russ, love you, babe.
0: All right, man.
4: We love you, too.

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1: Oh. Yeah. Oh.

0: Wait a minute. Are you waiting to watch another Ray J fight? Because it's getting ready to go down, I think, next week, right?
1: Yeah.
0: Who's he fighting? He's fighting
1: your boy from, they used to be on with, That's So Raven. What's his name? The crazy guy.
0: Yeah.
1: Orlando Brown.
0: If he gets knocked out by Orlando Brown, that's going to be a problem.
1: I don't know. Orlando Brown, he might be able to throw hands. Because he's crazy. But you see him and Brandy, I think, kind of made up because they've been
0: But they do that
1: out.
0: Every once in a while. Right. That's her brother. She's got to do that.
1: She's going to ride for him.
0: Yeah. Hey, y'all stick around. Like a moth to a flame burned by the fire.
2: What does that mean?
0: I have no idea.

0: That's the way love. That's the way love. That's the way love.
1: Magic 102.3.
0: That's the way love.
1: That's where the people station. I got a gas card coming up in about 20 minutes. Y'all want it? 202-432-1023. I'll tell you when to call.

0: Magic 102.3. Yes, we are the People Station. You're about 10 minutes away from a $50 gas card. I know you want it, but she's here.
1: It's talking news. The whole world is watching.
2: Just in case you missed it.
3: Breaking news.
2: With Tanisha Nicole.
0: Tanisha Nicole. Yeah, just in case you missed it. Let's go, girl.
4: All right. The man behind one of the greatest musical dynasties ever is getting the documentary treatment. So Black Prime has announced a new docuseries called The Manager, The Mythology, The Legend, taking an inside look at the life of the and the legacy of Joe Jackson.
0: Oh,
4: yes.
0: Okay.
4: So the first season will feature 8 episodes with more already planned, and it'll be narrated and developed by Marlon Jackson, the 6th child of Joe and Catherine Jackson. So, you know, he's one of the original members of the Jackson 5. So that'll be great. Now, here's the thing. Everybody's like, well, if you're doing a documentary or docuseries on Joe Jackson, are y'all going to talk about the abuse? But it seems like they're really focusing on him, quote, being a visionary trailblazer who laid the groundwork for one of the most triumphant family dynasties in the realm of music. This is according to Prime's Black Prime's president of vice president of operations. So I think it's going to be more of a positive light, because when we watched Michael, the biopic, right?
0: Well, this is what he's trying to jump
4: Joe
0: on
4: as the abusive father.
5: Yeah, it's kind of smart.
0: And here's the thing. You don't want Drewski anywhere near this project.
4: Oh, man.
0: You know, the family's pissed at him.
4: Oh, my gosh.
0: And, you know, look, they understand why their father did what they did. They didn't like it when they were coming up.
5: Right. Mm.
0: And it affected all of them differently.
4: It did. Definitely.
0: All of them got affected differently.
4: There was childhood trauma there,
0: yeah,
4: though. You can tell that. And it's Drewski. I mean, it was brave of him, because Janet Jackson had just went up there to, you know, give Tiana Taylor an award. And then you see that skit.
0: She was pissed.
4: That's what people said, allegedly.
0: Yeah. Allegedly,
4: so.
0: Yes.
4: All right. So talk about making history nearly 6 years after breaking the internet. Cardi B and Megan Thee Stallion's chart-smashing hit WAP. I know it's one of your favorites, Russ,
0: absolutely,
4: right?
0: Absolutely.
4: Has officially gone diamond. So the Recording Industry Association of America confirmed that yesterday the record surpassed 10 million certified units.
0: It's still
4: sales
0: selling?
4: And streaming. She's
5: breaking all type
4: now
5: of records.
4: Now check this out. The
0: so
4: milestone,
0: she's top of the game right now.
4: Listen,
5: yes, she's the top female.
4: So the milestone also makes Cardi B the female rapper with the most diamond certified songs, mm-hmm, with 4 diamond records to her name. So she has made
0: nice
4: history.
0: Yes,
4: so
0: nice.
4: Congratulations
5: and,
4: to her.
5: And Russ, it's not white Anglo-Saxon princess.
0: That's
5: not what it stands
0: for.
5: That
0: was so great that you worked so hard for that joke.
5: Right. So now I just want to make sure you know that.
4: Oh, man.
5: Oh, my God.
4: Oh, my God.
5: Somebody tripping.
4: I'm dying laughing over here.
5: Wow.
4: Control yourself, Russ.
5: Exactly.
4: I know that was hilarious.
0: My bad.
4: All right. And finally, Cardi B's arch nemesis, I guess, can we call her that? Mm-hmm. Well, Barbs, if you've ever wanted VIP access to Nicki Minaj, mm-hmm, now's your chance. But it'll cost you. Nicki just launched her brand new subscription page on X for $10 a month, telling her 26.6 million followers, I finally did it. So she has a space where fans can
0: laugh, sellout?
4: Argue. Okay.
5: Wow. Mm-hmm.
4: And subscribers can get exclusive posts, mm-hmm, private spaces, and a special badge and everything else. It's like a little fan club.
5: I'm so
4: for the
5: disappointed
4: Barbs
5: in her these
0: that
5: days.
0: She have, I want a pardon section.
4: Huh?
5: Wow. Well, maybe that's why she's trying to raise the money, Russ.
0: Okay.
4: Yeah, I don't know.
5: Be able to.
0: She's got some relatives that she wants to keep in the country.
4: So in just the first few days, she already has 1.1 thousand subscribers, and she gets 97% of the revenue. So this is a money grab for her.
0: Oh, girl.
4: 1,100?
0: I want to purchase that.
5: Wow.
0: Something no black person has ever said.
5: Well, she really doesn't have anything going on right now.
0: Yeah.
5: I mean, her career has, you know.
4: That woman is just something else. I'm just so disappointed in how she has turned for the worst.
0: Yeah.
4: And that was Just in Case You Missed It with me, Tanisha Nicole.
0: Thank you, girl. I really appreciate it. Hey, listen, guys. Now's the time to call me at 202-432-1023. Do you want some tickets? No, not tickets.
5: Gas.
0: Phew. I'll give you some car tickets. I mean, some parking tickets. I got those.
5: My
0: son Braxton has a million of them at my house.
5: Wow.
0: Okay, but listen, I'll be more than happy to hook you guys up if you guys want to call 202-432-1023. Let's go.
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0: Magic 102.3, yes, for the People Station. I'm going to caller number 10 right now. I think we need to do that. Hello, who's this on the phone?
1: This is Aracelis.
0: Hey. Hey, how you doing?
2: You can't say your name.
3: Aracelis.
4: You can't say your name, can you?
0: Aracelis, did I say it right?
1: Aracelis, you got it.
4: Russ, I'm proud of you.
0: I thought about aerosol can.
3: Well, he heard me say it.
4: Aerosol can.
0: Yeah.
4: Okay.
0: Aracelis.
3: I didn't think that about no aerosol.
0: Aracelis something,
3: can.
0: Okay.
4: Okay, got it.
0: Aracelis, where are you calling from?
1: I'm calling from Gettysburg, Maryland.
3: Moco.
0: Oh, man.
3: The Rio. I love the Rio, boy.
0: Dangerous out there. Yes. It really is. Got to be careful. Okay.
3: Guapos.
0: All right. How long you been living out there?
1: For the last 10 years.
0: 10 years.
4: Okay.
0: Got any kids, grandkids?
1: Oh, I have 3 kids, but I have one that lives at home. She's always got me busy. I'm here with her now.
4: Oh, I love that.
0: Okay. Well, you sound like a great mom.
3: You do.
0: You know, you're the first person that just really made me feel like I didn't want to ask you a question.
4: But that's not fair, Russ.
3: And it's not
4: going to
3: stop them.
4: Fair.
3: It's not going to stop them.
0: Okay. All right. Let me go ahead and ask you a question. Are you ready? You got to fill in the blank. They make some of the best pancakes. This restaurant is called Cracker Blank.
1: Cracker Barrel.
0: Oh, my gosh.
4: Oh, wow. She got that.
0: How did she know that?
4: She knows her pancakes.
0: She knows some Cracker Barrel. Oh, you knew it was Cracker Barrel?
4: She knew it.
0: Have you ever been to Cracker Barrel?
1: Yes.
0: I remember the first time I went there, when I first saw it, I said, Cracker Barrel. I went in there thinking, there's going to be a lot of white people in here. Okay, that was some Russ Parr humor. I didn't hear it. So all my white friends that are listening right now, you know, I was just kidding, okay? I was just kidding.
3: The chicken be bomb, too, though.
0: Oh, man.
3: I don't know.
0: But the pancakes.
4: Yes, the crispy edges.
0: And then you go back there and there ain't nothing but black people working in the kitchen.
3: Wow. All right. That's a blessing.
4: And then when you sit at the table, you got strange white people in picture frames.
0: Right.
4: Staring
0: right.
4: at you.
0: Looking at you like.
4: Yes. Those picture frames scare me every
3: time. You got the country
4: time.
3: Store when you first come in.
0: Mm-hmm. Yeah. And then you sit on those big old white chairs.
4: Yep. Yeah.
0: They hurt.
4: Rocking chairs.
0: Yeah.
4: Mm-hmm.
3: Like you think about Get Out.
0: And you know what? We have somebody. We have a guest on the phone.
4: We sure
3: Who
4: do.
3: Is it, Russ? Oh.
0: Aracelis.
3: Aracelis, Russ. Aracelis.
0: Well, girl, you had a $50 gas card courtesy WeFixMoney.com, okay? Can you use that?
1: Oh, man, yes.
0: All right.
1: Definitely.
0: I'm glad I can be of assistance to you. And I want to thank you for listening to us because that means a lot to us, okay?
1: All right, thank you. Every day, all day.
0: All right,
4: oh, I love
0: all right,
4: it.
0: Hold on the line. See, we don't even ask people to say this stuff.
4: We don't even have to pay. Well, we did get
0: we did. Kind of,
4: never mind.
0: She only listens during 3:30, 4:30, 5:30. I get it.
4: Oh, whatever.
3: We still love you.
0: We're lost without you, girl.

0: 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Yes, we are the People Station, giving you gas every hour from 3 to 6, 3:30, 4:30, 5:30. That's how we hooking you up. 6 nights, 1 unforgettable vacation. The One Voyage Cruise sails October 26th with T.I., Keith Sweat, Rick Ross, Eric Benet, Kid Capri, D.L. Hughley, Jonathan McReynolds, Anthony Anderson. Everybody's going to be there. 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Y'all need to do that. All right. I'm getting excited because football season is here.
1: Yes, yes. I am so thrilled.
0: And I'm watching the Commanders.
2: Yes.
0: And
2: yeah.
0: I love Jaden Daniels. Okay.
1: He's amazing.
0: And somebody's making a big deal because he's giving his mother a horseback ride. I would love to be able to have that moment with my mom.
1: They have a great relationship. I don't understand why people nowadays make, you know, light of things like that. Everybody should want to have that type of relationship.
2: I think what it is sometimes women feel like mama boys are little. They let moms be involved too much. But I think it's beautiful because the way the man treats his mother is a reflection of how he would probably treat you.
0: And if he doesn't give his mom any money, don't expect any.
1: Wow.
0: That's how it works. Well, we have one of the minority owners of the Commanders on the line right now, and it's the Magic Man. Hey, Magic!
3: Hey, what's up, y'all? It's the Magic Man. Yeah. And let me make sure you that's the Magic Man.
0: Okay.
3: And basically, I just want to say the Commanders are doing really good. We're working on the half-court defense right now. That's what they're doing. We brought in some guys that are definitely really great three-point shooters and things.
0: You know, Magic, I think once again, you're confusing football.
3: No, I'm saying that, you know, being one of the owners of the Commanders and things, I just want to stay on top of things and make sure that we're doing the right thing.
0: Yeah, but
3: we're working on a full court press too, because we wouldn't be able to make sure the other team can't bring the ball, you know, up the field.
0: You know what, Magic? Why don't you do your magic word of the day?
1: Yes.
0: Let's do that.
3: Field, court, it don't matter. You know, the bottom line is that the Commanders are going to be really good today, and I hope we sign
0: Magic. Can

0: do your magic word?
1: I think he can still catch a few balls and things. You know what I mean?
0: Can you do your magic word? This isn't working.
1: Okay, I'll do the magic word of the day.
0: Thank you.
1: All right, today's magic word is titillate.
0: Titillate. Okay.
1: Yeah, titillate.
0: Okay.
1: See, the thing is that I was at my homeboy's house, you know, and he's watching his newborn.
0: Right.
1: And he let his wife go to the mall. She'd been there all day. And I said, why is this kid constantly crying and things?
0: Uh-huh.
1: He looked at me and said, because the titty late. Titty late. That's the magic word. It's the ultimate.
2: Oh,
1: all right, bro.
0: All right, thank you, Magic. Appreciate it.
3: What would you do in the name of love?
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2: With Tanisha Nicole.
4: I am excited about this. Now, we love that Jafar Jackson did such an amazing job as Michael Jackson, right? In the biopic. Well, he's going to join Will Smith, and they're going to be doing a thriller. The film is called Supermax. So this is amazing. As far as the premise of the movie, well, it's FBI agents investigating a murder inside a maximum security prison. So this is good. Like, I'm happy that Will Smith and him will be in a film together.
0: Well, let's just hope that he doesn't look so much like Michael that he's typecast, because without the makeup and the prosthetics, he doesn't look like Michael.
5: Right, right.
4: Yeah.
0: Because he's a good little actor. Yeah. I hope that he can, like, shed that.
5: Right, right.
0: Because there's some people, man, that get typecast their whole career, like Urkel and all these other folks, man.
5: And like the guy who played Biggie and the guy who played Tupac. They can't work. Zero.
0: Yeah.
4: Well, hopefully he'll be able to, you know, make this change up. And I think he seems like he has great acting skills, so it shouldn't be a problem. In other news, okay, Whoopi Goldberg. I love it that she's gotten real candid about her dating life. While filming with Keke Palmer on her podcast, she talked about dating, and she prefers to do this.
6: I don't want to have to think about you. I don't. I don't want to have to think about what your needs are, why you're upset. I don't want to have to answer questions about why you're mad at me. I'm happy for you to be at your house. I love a hit and run.
4: Okay. Yep, you heard that right.
0: Really?
4: Yes, you heard it right. She says she just wants to hit and run. She wants to get it and quit it, because she ain't got time for all that talk and emotional.
0: You remember, one of her boyfriends was Ted Danson.
5: I remember that.
0: I was like, wow.
4: And then he did blackface.
0: Yeah.
5: Somebody tripped
0: that guy into that.
5: But we know she likes to get high, so she probably just wants to smoke, smash, and out.
0: Ain't mad at that.
5: I ain't even.
0: Do you, Whoopi?
4: Exactly.
5: Whoopi cushion.
4: And speaking of smash, well, Cardi B and Meg Thee Stallion smash hit. You see what I did there?
5: Okay.
4: Just hit diamond. So nearly 6 years after breaking the internet, because everybody loved that damn video. Russ, didn't you say something? Was it your dad that she said like
0: my
4: that
0: video? Dad, you know, about a year before he passed.
4: Yes.
0: She was on, I think, the BET Awards, and he was watching her and Cardi B doing, like, you know, almost
5: gyrating.
0: Yeah.
4: To WAP.
0: And he's like, wow.
4: He appreciated the art.
5: There you
4: That's
5: go.
4: That's all it is.
5: Praise dancing.
4: Yeah, there you go. Oh, wait a minute. Now, well, Cardi B, congratulations to her. This is a milestone, because Cardi B is the female rapper with the most diamond certified songs, with four diamond records to her name. So she's made history. Congratulations to her. And that was Just In Case You Missed It with me, Tanisha Nicole.
0: We got your gas money coming up in just 1 second, y'all. Stay right there. You know the number,
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Yes, we are the People Station. And yes, we're giving up gas. And yes, if you're calling number 10 right now, 202-432-1023, I got you. Okay? You better call.

0: 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Looking for caller number 10 right now. Let's go to it. Hello, who's this?
1: Rebecca Windier.
0: Rebecca.
2: Hey, what's up, Becky?
0: How you doing?
1: I cannot believe I finally got to move.
2: You believe better it. Believe it, girl. Becky.
0: Yeah, good hair, too, I bet. Becky with the good hair. See, this is how people, like, manipulate me. I'll say something really corny, and they'll laugh to make me feel like, oh, Russ is great. He's going to give me something.
2: She's like, give me that gas card.
0: Give me that $50 gas card.
1: I need that gas card. I really need that gas card.
0: Where do you live?
1: Mitchellville.
3: PG.
0: Okay. And what kind of car are you driving?
1: I got a Suburban.
3: Oh, yeah, need it. This is going to give you about an eighth of a
0: what
3: tank.
0: What does it cost to fill up your tank?
1: Well, y'all probably going to double it, so I'm fine.
0: Oh.
3: Somebody tripping.
0: No, I was just curious. Is that going to cost you? That
3: must
0: cost
3: double
0: you
3: $25 and give it to you.
0: Cost you a fortune, girl. All right.
1: No,
0: so
1: well, I don't mind.
0: Oh, you're a sweetheart.
1: That's all I drive. I drive trucks. I've never driven a car.
2: Oh, okay. I understand that.
0: Yeah, my wife, she does that stuff, too.
1: Yeah, see, my daddy started me with that. So.
0: All right. I hear you. All right, this is a true or false question, okay?
1: Okay.
0: If you get this right, I'm giving you this $50 gas card that will give you a quarter of a tank in that Suburban.
3: Right, and relax and take your time. No pressure.
1: Okay.
3: No
0: Here
3: pressure.
0: We go. The Dow Jones had just reached a milestone. It went up 907 points today. The industrial average is 54,085.88. But Standard Poor's only went up $136. It's at 7736.52. The NASDAQ, the composite, is 26,584. Is this good for the American economy?
1: No.
0: I'm sorry.
3: Oh, come on, Becky.
2: Gosh, come on, you really didn't think that
0: Rebecca,
2: through.
0: I'm going to give you another chance.
3: Come on, Becky.
0: All right, true or false?
1: False.
0: I got that wrong.
3: Yeah. You said the same answer twice?
0: Yeah.
2: Come on now.
0: I'll give you another shot. I'll give you one more opportunity, Rebecca.
3: Up, so think about it.
0: All right. True or false?
1: True.
0: Yes! Willow! I don't know how you got that, girl.
3: Willow?
0: Oh, my God.
1: Willow?
0: Oh, my God.
3: Are you an economist?
0: Girl, I got to tell you, and we normally don't give people that many chances.
3: No, we don't.
2: Yeah.
0: But we felt necessary to give that to you.
3: Yeah.
0: You're amazing.
3: Yes.
0: You're amazing.
1: Thank you. I too. I love you guys.
0: I love you even more.
2: I think, Becky, you were just messing with us.
3: Yeah, yeah.
2: She was just playing around.
3: Especially to say false twice.
1: Not Becky.
0: Yeah, that's Albert been doing that. He took liberties with your name, which I will talk to him as soon as we get off the air here.
3: Russ is the one that said Becky with the good hair.
0: Yeah, because you kept saying Becky.
1: Her
0: name is Rebecca. Okay? Stop it. See, I had your back right there, girl.
3: Oh, you like Rebe better?
1: No.
2: Oh, she said you better put some respect on her name.
3: Yeah. Like Rebe Jackson?
2: Rebecca. I'm sorry that Albert had me calling you Becky.
0: Rebecca. He's so sick.
2: Oh, okay. Sorry.
0: All right.
1: All good. I still love you guys.
0: Love you too.
3: Appreciate
0: all right,
3: you.
0: Becky, hold on.

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0: Magic 102.3. Yes, we are the People Station. That's Tanisha Nicole right there. There's Albert somebody tripping.
1: Greetings.
0: And I happen to be Russ Parr, a very handsome African-American male.
2: Come on, handsome.
0: Okay, I'm not all that handsome. Look, we try to avoid politics whenever we possibly can, but today I got to talk about this because it is serious. This representative out of Ohio, Max Miller, who basically has been accused of beating his wife and breaking the clavicle of his 2-year-old daughter.
3: Wow.
2: Oh, my God.
0: Okay? But Trump came out yesterday and said, he's a nice guy, you know, and, you know, we're still looking into this. He's always been kind of like a nice guy. So this guy, who's running for office again, releases an audio video, him talking about, why would my wife, if I did these things to her, why would my wife invite me for dinner 6 days later to spend with me and our daughter? Why would she do that? Because I don't know if you ever heard of battered women syndrome.
2: Yeah, absolutely.
0: They'll do anything to please you.
3: Right. Yeah.
0: And here's the other thing that's missing, if you guys have been following this story. They talk about how he slapped her, and it's going back that he slapped other women.
3: Mm-hmm.
0: They have record of that. But not once have I heard him say, I did not break my 2-year-old daughter.

0: collarbone. It was her collarbone.
1: Mm.
2: Well, this is what he
0: said. Why hasn't he said that?
2: He has. He went over X and he said, "I have never abused our daughter. No court, no agency has ever substantiated any allegations."
1: But he didn't say,
0: I never broke her collarbone.
2: Yeah, right. He wasn't specific.
0: Didn't say, I'd never abused her verbally.
1: Right.
0: Mm-hmm. I never abused her physically. There's a lot of ways you can go with that.
2: Right. Yeah.
0: But Stephanie Gresham, who wrote a book, who worked in the Trump administration, was his girlfriend at one point.
2: Mm-hmm.
0: She had to break up with him because he slammed her against the wall and slapped her.
1: Wow.
2: See.
0: Allegedly. But they're going through court right now.
2: Yeah.
0: So I'll have to say alleged.
2: Yeah.
0: They have stuff going back on this guy back since college where he was having an issue with women.
2: Yeah.
0: Meeting women.
1: But Trump said he's a nice guy.
0: He's a nice guy.
1: Wow.
0: So, I mean, here's...
2: Wait a minute. Let me get this right. So the man that was found liable for sexual abuse says that he's a nice guy.
0: Yeah.
2: That guy? Okay.
0: These people get passes.
1: Right.
0: But you know, when this Plantner guy up in Maine,
1: yes,
0: when they found out that he was a piece of crap, the Democrats got rid of him
1: quickly. Yeah.
0: But this guy right here, he gets a pass.
1: Right.
0: The other guy down in Florida, he gets a pass too. They said he's accused of abusing women. I just don't get it. Why are we okay with this?
1: We're not okay with it.
2: No.
1: That's because they want...
0: These MAGA people and these conservatives that keep voting for these guys? It's okay, you know. That was him. I saw these comments. That was him years ago. No, wow. This was last year.
1: Exactly.
2: Yeah. It's disgusting. But these are the same people that talk about their anti-abortion and all these things. But when it comes to child abuse, child... pedophilia.
0: Yeah.
2: Where are you? Why are you not as loud about this? Why does this not disgust you to protect children?
0: We'll do everything as long as we're not talking about the Epstein files.
1: Right, exactly. Cool. Or we don't get caught.
0: Yeah. This is a mess, y'all.
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Beyonce, Dunk. 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So, yeah, you got to check that out. We all need a vacation. We all need to get away, right? Here's Donnell Jones, You Know That I Love You, on The Russ Parr Show.

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You won't believe what she did. We have the story coming up next on The Russ Parr Show.

0: 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Stand by, get your gas. You know, and just in case you missed it, Tanisha Nicole always has these interesting stories. And a whole lot of this has been going on, and this is not something to laugh at.
1: Right.
0: But a lady got impatient at a Kentucky Fried Chicken.
2: Yeah, she was in
0: and
2: Kentucky.
0: And pulled out her rifle.
2: Yeah, she pulled out a...
0: How did she walk through the door with a rifle?
2: She pulled out
0: noticed?
2: A AR-15 style rifle, right? Mm. And it's crazy. She was upset because she was delayed in the drive-thru. That's how she... Because it was in her car.
0: Oh.
2: So while she was going through the drive-thru, the 33-year-old became frustrated waiting on her food, and that's when the confrontation happened. So I don't understand these people.
0: She didn't shoot anybody, right?
2: No, she did not hurt anybody.
0: Thank
2: but can
0: God.
2: You imagine the employees, like, threatening someone because your chicken isn't ready yet?
0: Yeah. And my whole thing is, what if she was at, like, a Popeye's or a Church's?
1: Wow.
0: She came in with a bazooka.
1: Wow.
0: Because... you know, listen, no offense to Kentucky
2: Fried Chicken. Yeah.
0: But, you know, that secret recipe?
2: Uh-huh.
0: Never liked it.
1: Oh, the original? No. Yeah. Well, it's either you love it or you hate it. There's no in between.
2: I'll say this. The people at Church's could fight. I don't think she would have tried it at Church's Chicken.
0: See, they throw some hands at McDonald's, too.
1: Yeah, they never lie.
0: So, I remember that one dude, you see the one video where the dude went across the counter with the lady?
1: Yes.
0: And she dog-walked this grown man.
1: Yes, she did.
0: I'm like, Lord have mercy.
2: Another place, Waffle House.
0: Oh, yeah.
1: Waffle House, I think you probably have to go through combat training to get hired there.
0: You see one of them ladies back there. That comes from behind the counter there, and she's sporting about 3 or 4 teeth.
1: Mm-hmm.
0: She ain't worried about losing any teeth.
2: Nope,
1: not at all.
0: You're gonna get dusted off, man.
1: Right.
0: Okay. Just so you know, there are some places that you just don't want to pull that crap.
2: Yeah.
0: KFC, she's safe. I don't know if she could have gone into a Popeye's. She'd been all right.
2: Exactly. Mm-hmm. Yeah,
0: that's
2: you gotta
0: problem.
2: Be mindful.
0: Plus, the Popeye's chicken is some of the best.
1: It is.
0: When there isn't condoms in them.
1: What?
2: Okay. Hey, come on.
1: Hey,
2: now.
1: But y'all sleeping on Royal Farms. Royal Farms chicken be banging.
0: Oh yeah.
1: I love Royal Farms.
0: No doubt. We got one right down the street. I stop there like once a week.
2: It's good.
0: I love me some fried chicken.
2: Hey.
1: Somebody tripping.
0: But not enough
2: like
0: to
2: that.
0: Take in like an automatic weapon.
1: No, not at all. Not at all. People got to learn patience.
0: Yeah. Always keeping you informed. Yes, we're the Russ Parr Show. Thank you.
3: 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Tell them the name. They say it's running the game. Russ Parr. I like your boy. 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
1: Ba-da-ba-ba-ba. The do's and don'ts. Yeah. Mm-hmm. And I thought, you know what? Y'all were out of town this weekend, so I couldn't really talk to you because I know you guys don't like talking to me on the weekend. You block me.
2: That's how. Okay.
3: No, I actually talked to Russ.
2: He blocks you. He told me. Russ.
1: I'm with my family.
2: You don't want to know the secret?
1: Did you pull that to me? Did you pull that on me? I'm with my family.
2: I was with my family. Okay. I mean, what was I supposed to do?
3: You're lying because, Russ, who answered the phone while I was at the amusement park with my son?
1: Oh, that's a good point. That's a good point.
2: Thank you.
1: Okay. All right, so listen, we're talking about dating, and I thought about it. What is the best way to end a date? When you're on a date and it is just not going well, you met somebody on Tinder or whatever, Hinge. I mean, what is the best thing to do? And I rack my brain, and I'm like, I'm sure you've been in situations, Tanisha, mm-hmm. where you just like, this isn't working, I got to go. What did you do?
2: Well, this is what my friends do. Uh-huh. I'm actually the call. I make an emergency call. They're like, oh, what? What's happening? Okay, I'll be right there. And you make it seem as if there's a dire emergency. And then you go, hey, I got to go. You know, something happened with such and such. And I got to go make sure I check that out. So that's your out. Yeah. You have a friend. You text them and say, call me.
1: Gotcha.
2: Yes.
1: I thought of something a little bit more pleasant.
2: Okay.
1: Not as mean.
2: Oh.
1: You can say to her, I am sorry I've been itching so much.
3: Oh, Lord.
1: I do realize that, you know, occasionally I have this crap situation.
2: Whoa.
1: My dog is always coming home with, like, lice and stuff.
2: Wow.
1: And I'm going to have to go home or go buy a CVS or something. I am so sorry.
2: Wow.
1: Okay.
3: I think I have one that beats both of those.
1: Okay.
3: I just get up and go to the bathroom and walk out the door.
1: Oh, see, that's you.
2: And yeah, you make her pay for the bill? Like,
1: right.
3: Hey, it depends. Did she deserve? Hey, well, she get take-home stuff.
1: Right.
3: I mean, she gets something out of it.
1: Right.
3: Unlike Tanisha, before she walks out
2: what? And
3: say, oh, it's an emergency. She be like, can I have a doggy bag first?
1: Well, I don't know if this is AI, but there was a sister that was talking about how she was out with this dude, and it looked either it was really good acting or it was AI. She was talking about, I needed to take some stuff home to my kids, and
3: right.
1: he was refusing to pay.
3: No, that was real. That was real.
1: I saw. Oh, you saw that?
3: I saw.
1: And she kept going on and on and on. I'm like, are you serious?
2: She tried to make it seem like it was a character integrity issue, as if, oh, you don't think my kids need to eat? Why wouldn't you do that? Like, you know, my kids are hungry. I need to bring something home. You wouldn't pay for them? He doesn't have to pay for them.
1: No.
2: That was probably like their second date, if anything, right?
1: I would have stopped by McDonald's or something and got her some nuggets.
2: Well, that's sweet.
1: Cookies in half and split them between the kids.
2: Wow.
3: She said, but I got four kids, Russ. How are we going to split a Happy Meal?
1: See, and his whole thing, he wanted his Happy Meal before he got dinner.
3: Right, exactly. See,
1: and if he got that, maybe things have been different. Well, what do your kids want?
3: Might have been able to supersize it. Might have been able to supersize it.
1: Yeah. Let's go by Ruth Chris. Let me get them some steaks.
3: No, I don't know about that.
1: I don't know where you put that up shoe.
3: Maybe Royal Farms and get a bucket.
1: Honey, can I be their daddy?
3: Somebody jumping.
1: You hear those kind of things if you're good at what you're doing, ladies. But anyway, you know, the best way to end a date is just usually say, God, where's my wallet? I forgot my wallet. You got me this time?
2: But you do realize you can do the crabs thing. You can do the wallet.
1: Yeah.
2: We are going to go on social media, put your picture up, and trash you.
1: Right. I'm saying she lying.
2: Okay. She just
3: lying. That's all you got to do. That's all you got to do.
4: No one could do it better.
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9: Today, dear God, we pray for improved spiritual vision. We seek to be empowered to see the best in people, even when they are showing us their worst. We seek to feel the God-given love embedded in all of us, even when others may be showing us meanness and disregard. We seek to possess heightened discernment so that we can recognize lies, deceptions, and falsehoods, even when they are dressed up in exciting and attractive packaging. We seek to be able to recognize when our assistance is needed, even when no word may have been spoken. And we ask you, dear God, to love and direct our steps, guide and protect our very existence during these times of change and uncertainty. Please, dear God, improve our spiritual vision. Amen and hallelujah.
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0: 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We're giving up gas cards for $50. That's just what we're doing. And it's time now, y'all, for...
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0: Yes, right now on my show, yes, I happen to be Russ, Tanisha, and of course that's Albert over there. Did you see this woman that was escorted off a cruise ship? After running a bar tab under another cabin?
5: I know.
0: That is so disappointing, but pretty freaking clever.
6: You ain't never lied.
0: Because when you can get away with doing something like that, that is a very beautiful thing. Right. She's 74 years old. She was taken off a Carnival cruise.
5: She was having a good time.
0: Trust me. This isn't the first time she's done this.
6: Oh, no, definitely.
5: She looks like a professional.
6: Yes.
5: So she charged $1,840 in drinks to a cabin that was not hers for over 6 days.
6: Wow.
5: Using a number she overheard from the couple that recited it during a breakfast buffet.
6: That wasn't smart. You want me to tell you what she should have done?
0: What she should have
6: done? She should have took somebody's room number who had the unlimited drink package. Mm-hmm. She would have never got caught. Because it doesn't charge you any extra. You see what I'm saying?
5: Oh, this is great. So Albert, you are a scammer.
6: She
5: you
6: took
5: know
6: somebody's
5: how to scam,
6: credit. It sounds
5: Albert.
6: Like she took somebody's credit
0: Why
6: card.
0: Why are we
6: number.
0: Giving people tips
5: exactly.
0: on how to defraud others?
5: I know.
0: What's wrong with you?
5: Albert's like, you know what you should have done?
0: Man.
6: No. I mean, yes. But what I'm saying is, if I was headed in that mind,
0: put your fingers in your ear.
6: I'm just saying, if I was in the mind of that type of person, that's what I would do. I didn't say I would do it personally.
0: All right, so you guys see now in New Jersey, now skip the stuff law means restaurants, cafes, food trucks, drive-thrus, all those places, they are no longer giving you those, you know, you get the little plastic baggie, it's got plastic forks and knives and utensils.
6: And napkins.
0: They're not doing that anymore. I'm down for that.
6: Well, no, they're also not giving you any condiments. So if you order something with some French fries,
0: okay, I'm
6: or
0: not down for that.
6: Right? You want ketchup? You want ketchup?
0: So are they going to charge you for it?
6: I think you have to ask for it. They're not going to automatically give.
0: Because nowadays
6: it to
0: in
6: you.
0: Restaurants, they don't automatically give you water anymore.
6: Nope.
0: No. You have to ask for water.
6: And two, they don't say when they do when you do ask for water, they'll be like, "What kind do you want?" Because they want to charge you. Do you want still? Do you want sparkling? Or do you want tap?
0: And I always ask, is the tap filtered? They go, yeah, well, we're taking that.
6: Exactly.
0: Okay, because it probably is on the same level as what we're getting out of that bottle of water.
6: Ain't never lying.
0: Yeah, but in Jersey, that's interesting. What they're trying to do is they're trying to keep having the buildup of plastic because there's so much plastic in the ocean that's killing fish. You know, we're worried about our environment, so that's a very beautiful thing.
6: That's one thing. They're also saving on costs because if they don't have to give it to you, they don't.
0: That makes sense. And y'all know who's next.
6: Who?
0: Kate.

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0: It's Love and R&B with KG Smooth. So yesterday, Essence Magazine put out their list of 50 greatest R&B songs of all time. Yesterday, they put out 50 through 41. I want to go through them. At number 50, you've got You by Jesse Powell. 49, Tell Me, Groove Theory. 48, Folded, Kehlani. 47, Who Can I Run To, Escape. 46, So Anxious, Genuine. 45, Nothing in This World, Yvonne and Kiki Wyatt. Number 44, Don't Let Go, Love, In Vogue. Number 43, Two Occasions, The Deal. Number 42, New Apartment, Ari Lennox. And number 41, Thinking About You, Frank Ocean. 844-258-8RNB. Lovers, I want to know your thoughts on the first 10 of the 50 greatest R&B songs of all time from Essence Magazine. Let's talk about it for a while. What do you think of the 10? And I see that they just dropped the other 10 not too long ago. And I'll cover that too. But yeah, that's a little sip of wine for wine time. Hit me up on the love lines, 844-2588-RNB. What do you think about the first 10 of this list? And we're going to talk about it because, as Essence themselves said in their caption, there are debates and then there's R&B. This is Love and R&B.
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0: You're listening to Love and R&B with KG Smooth. What's trending? Well, big congratulations going out to R&B singer Kim. The city of Detroit honored him with a secondary street sign bearing his name at the corner of Martin Luther King Boulevard and 3rd Street on Thursday, July 23rd. I am just seeing this. You know, we had Kim inside Wine Time a couple of weeks ago. Had I known this bit of information, I would have mentioned that to him. But congratulations to Kim. 3rd Street is also known as Kim Owens Ave in Detroit. Also trending, Spider-Man breaking the box office records, opening at $360 million domestically, dethroning The Avengers Endgame for the biggest debut in history. Yeah, that's pretty big. And a lot of people have been asking me, you seen Spider-Man yet? You seen Spider-Man yet? I haven't seen it yet, but I am going to go. And finally, trending in R&B, the One Voyage 2026 cruise, the Love and R&B Lounge, which is going to feature Eric Benet, Dave Hollister, Q Parker, Tone Stith, and Jay Brown. 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It's the ultimate party with a purpose, hosted by Ricky Smiley. And that's what's trending with Love and R&B.
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0: This is Love & R&B with KG Smooth. Oh, here's a good one. I found this on X. How to reintroduce trust into a broken relationship. 1. Acknowledge what happened openly and honestly. Trust cannot begin to heal when hurt is misled, denied, or avoided. Taking responsibility for the impact of your actions, even when the intention was not to cause harm, is an important first step in rebuilding connection. 2. Focus on understanding the other person's experience. Very important. People are more likely to feel safe when they feel heard and understood. Listening with curiosity and empathy can help repair emotional wounds and reduce defensiveness. And 3, be consistent in your words and actions. Trust is built when behavior becomes predictable over time. Follow through on commitments, being reliable, and doing what you say you will do helps restore a sense of safety within the relationship. I'll continue with more of these at 5:30 the next hour inside Love & R&B.
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